0: ticket, please. Love and mercy, everybody's here. Hey, what's going on, man?
1: Yeah, she's at home.
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So many nights I woke up out of a dream of blue seas, white sand, paradise.

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In that fateful night, I thought to myself, I'll do everything I can, save up every dime, and one day I'll return.

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1: Yeah, she's at home.
0: Yeah, she's at home.

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0: Oldies.
1: You know, every now and then I think you might like to hear something from us. Nice and easy. But there's just one thing, you see. We never ever do nothing nice and easy. We always do it nice and rough. But we're gonna take the beginning of this song and do it easy. But then we're gonna do the finish

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You're gonna take on the world someday. You got blood on your face, a big disgrace, waving your banner all over the place.